you were supposed to call me tonight. You were supposed to call me tonight. We would have gone to the cinema and after to the restaurant, the one you like in your street. We would have slept together, have a nice breakfast together, and then a walk in a park together. How beautiful it then. You would have said I love you.

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Is that for sure? You have to know. I mean, you know, I can do it.

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How can you fight for violence instead of hope? Do you know love?

0: 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Too good to be true, my pictures on the feed, pictures on the feed, pictures on the feed, pictures on the feed, pictures on the feed.
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0: Neu bei uns Say That Word von Jonty und Emzy, wer immer das auch ist, nachzulesen auf fluxfm.de in unserer Playlist. Eine ziemlich interessante Kollabo gibt es jetzt hier von Anthony Smirek und Emogene and the Knife. Anthony Smirek war ja mit seinem Album Decoding Birdsong letzte Woche Album der Woche und der Spoken Word Mann kommt mit so einem fast hypnotischen Gesang von Emogene zusammen. Flight Simulator, also der Flugsimulator, erzählt eine ziemlich verrückte Geschichte. 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Anthony Smirek's Humor, würde ich sagen.
1: After the tailspin, I'll find a flight simulator loaded into my device. And I wonder why I just sat there and gave up without a fight. And all the birds, they won't stop laughing at the folly of the human race. Because we thought that we were angels. We watch particles accelerate. And if I can't land it, then I'll fuck it. Right through my ex's garage. And when I'm comatose, it'll be her voice that guides me through the panic. And I'll activate the landing gear as the scenery loads in. I've seen pixelated cities, notified my next of kin. And all this could just be fabricated in a back lot in LA. With a television hypnotist playing God to compensate. Can anybody land this thing? Shouts a voice from the abyss. Too scared to ask for evidence. I'm too confident to miss. Because it isn't about experience if your numbers have come in. I could kick 1,000 buckets if the world wants me to live. And I visualize the impact, the first biting of the brakes. I've landed biplanes in Antarctica, flown straight through hurricanes. And so I look at all the buttons, they're all crystalline and new. And a voice over the radio.

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They say that it's a sign of empathy. It shows me how human you are. My favorite senses is touch. 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

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So I'm not sticking around. I'd never stick around for that. No sudden movements. Always. So I'm not sticking around. I'd never stick around for that.

is all around us. Even now, in this very room, you can see it when you look out your window, or when you turn on your television.